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Let's kiss, never die. This is Future Beat Special Mix. 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Underground style forever. This is House Ground Show. For the obvious, UK.

Everybody works in the underground. Everybody works in the underground. Everybody works in the underground. Everybody works in the underground. Come on, dance with the house. Everybody works in the underground. Come on, dance with the house. Everybody works in the underground. Come on, dance with the house. Everybody works in the underground. Come on, dance with the house. 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

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Everybody works in the underground. 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

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This is Future Beat Special Mix. 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Underground style forever. This is House Ground Show. Very much for obvious UK.

Everybody works in the underground. Everybody works in the underground. Everybody works in the underground. Everybody works in the underground.

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System thumping, so here's a little something to bring down the walls. System thumping, so here's a little something to bring down the walls. Bring down the walls. Come on, dance to the house. Everybody works in the underground. 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Everybody works in the underground. 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Everybody works in the underground. 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Everybody works in the underground. Come on, dance to the house. Everybody works in the underground. Come on, dance to the house. Everybody works in the underground. Come on, dance to the house. Everybody works in the underground.

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Bit of old school David Guetta now. Just a little more love. Hope you're enjoying the set so far. I'm DJ Sarn for Atomics UK. I'm here till 5 p.m. If you just tuned in, you will catch me every Saturday from 3 until 5 p.m. So make sure you don't miss a show. And if you do, you've always got Mixcloud. Hop over there, catch up.

Toxic Romance, Tim Berg. Great tune, never gets old, that. Got some Show Me Love coming up next. Bit of a twist going on with that, though.

That's Diamond Life. Next up, we've got Sky and Sand. It's a Rossini remix, though. I think you'll like that one. You're tuned in to Atomics UK with DJ Sound, and I'm here until 5 p.m. Lenny coming up, so do make sure that you stay tuned. And you've just joined us. Welcome. End of September already? How has that happened? What? Halloween vibes coming up soon, though, so make sure you stay tuned later on in October for that.

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If you like what you're hearing, there's plenty more of that to come. I'm DJ Sound on Atomics UK. 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You'll find them across TikTok, Insta, etc. You do not want to miss out what's coming up. You can also give me a follow at DJ Sound IOM.

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Still got plenty of tunes to come until 5 p.m. If you've just joined us, welcome. 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

Well, well, well. I'm so sorry for that issue. You're listening to myself, Mood to Groove Live. It's Friday the 31st of July. Here we go, yeah? Basically, I've had some trouble kicking in. It's my side. Apologies to the Atomics Radio crew, management, and you lovely listeners. But guess what? I'm here live. Here we go.

you live and direct. You got me, Mood to Groove, aka John Dixon. This first one's Love on You by Babs Presents. Alright, Babs, alright.

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1: Come on, turn the music up.

hope you're enjoying the mix so far. Back myself, Mood to Groove, as I was playing house on Atomics UK. Whether you're listening online or DAB, big love to you. Big love to you, yeah. This current one is MFF. PW Mix, it's by Gramophone Z. PW's Phil Weeks. Let's go back for the last couple of tracks as well. First one was Love On You, that was by Babs Presents. Second one was Green Foot by M.I.N. Green Gunman. And that last one was Terence Parker, Unconditional, and it was the Christ Cat remix.

So whatever you're doing tonight, or whatever you plan to later, thank you so much for locking in tonight. You're feeling myself, Mood to Groove, aka John Dixon, on Atomics UK. Whether you're online, through DAB, or one of the neighbours. Big up to you. Thank you so much, yeah. The track in the background is Fresh Start. This is a Derek Carter redub, and it is by Terra Diva.

Shout out to this one, not played this one for a while, just can't get enough. Jamie Jones extended remix. It's by Harry Ramiro and In Your Day.

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This is how we're doing on Friday nights from 7. Big up.

first hour, sadly. Got about 6 minutes left till the first hour ends. Little ad break, and then I'm back for the next hour. Stay tuned. As I was playing house on Atomics UK with myself, Mood to Groove.

That last one was Cornel Jackers Junior Sanchez remix. That was by DJ's Freestyle. This is Don't You by The Mechanism.

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You're in the mix with DJ Sound on Atomics UK. Welcome. Kicking your set off from 3 until 5 every Saturday. Had some absolute banging tunes today as well. Just listening to a bit of Miracle Maker, that's Dom Dollar, Clementine Douglas, great duo. Had a bit of She Wolf, David Guetta before. A little bit of Jam Inside Your Love, Sam Green. Plenty more tracks to go, so do make sure that you stay tuned, whether you're listening online or via DAB. No excuse, get those speakers turned up, let people know.

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2: Right, how are we doing, folks? We're only about half an hour in. Plenty of time to go until 5 o'clock. So absolutely no excuse not to stay tuned. Whatever you're up to, whether you're listening in the car, in your house, starting up a little party, you need to stay tuned to Atomix UK. Plenty more insane tunes to come this weekend. So make sure that you turn up those speakers. This is also available on DAB. It might be available in your area, so it's worth checking that out.

track coming in here from James Hype, Don't Wake Me Up. Before that we had I Want Your Soul, Armin van Helden. Awesome tune. A little bit of Sweet Like Chocolate next, so make sure you hang around for that.

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